every country, every entity should know that they should be prepared to face U.S. sanctions. And no one is above this. We are going to hold everyone accountable, and this is economic asphyxiation of this regime.

shake it like this. Move it like that, shake it like that. Move it like this, shake it like this. Bend the back, that's cool, gonna move it really like this. Move it like this, shake it like this. Move it like that, shake it like that. Move it like this, shake it like this. Bend the cyclone, skittering, gonna move it really like this.